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Such a long time ago.

Sun Has Set, a new one from Biba Doobie here on FUV. You can catch her at MSG in October. I am Elise Alley. Thank you so much for tuning in. Jesus Wants Me for a Sunbeam. You know this song probably because of the cover that Nirvana did, but this is the original from the Vaseline's, and I'll play it for you now on FUV.

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And I thought it was strange, you said everything changed. You felt as if you'd

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You could take me in 4 hours, make me a deal, and day a piece, take it all, just stay a week.

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And now Rilo Kiley, here's Breaking Up.

How could I deny a request for the Smiths spending warm summer days indoors playing some of our favorite records? Smile Like You Mean It by The Killers, Rilo Kiley, Paul Cavalcante. It's been a pleasure sitting in for Dennis Elsis. I will join you again for Cavalcade, 4 p.m. on Sunday. Benham Jones has lots of good Friday music next. And it's time for...